0: Good evening, ladies and gentlemen, and welcome to the Coconut Grove. Tonight we present those fabulous ABC recording artists, Bobby Bland and B.B. King.
1: You ready, Bob?
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0: 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You send all the children to school. Sit down and you mend the hose. Stay up all night with the baby. And then you wash them dirty clothes.
1: Does
0: but when it's time to go to bed,
1: now you're talking.
0: That woman will grab you real tight.
1: And
0: she'll take you in her arms.
1: Come on.
0: Squeeze you with all her might.
1: Ooh, yeah.
0: She'll call you lots of sweet names.
1: Honey, baby, sugar.
0: And then she'll turn out all the lights.
1: Well, what? I can't read no book in the dark.

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Even daddy said so. We used to race and I would always win. And he'd say, run, baby, run. Run like the wind. That's it, the wind. Memory is a most unusual thing. Sunday. Well, Bookie dear, at the close of this first day and first Sunday of a brand new year, I find myself seeking thee. It's such a comfort in the still hours of the night to have a chat with one so easy to chat with. I remember the loud sounds, the shouting, the many voices of men, all pitches, low to high, high to low, and grumbled. As if it was yesterday, I am a child of the wind. Even daddy said so. We used to race and I would always win. And he'd say, run, baby, run. Run like the wind. That's it, the wind. Memory is the most unusual thing. Monday.

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I thank God for keeping me from violence. 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That's it, the wind. Memory is the most unusual thing.

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1: On tonight's programme, a long overdue first visit to this show for Bert Jansch, whose album Black Swan we've been playing a lot recently. How are you, Bert?
2: Yeah, not bad, not good. Bad.
1: I mean, you've probably never been more talked about, name-dropped, hipper than you are now, at least not for about 40 years, do you reckon?
2: I don't think it's been as good as this ever.
1: No. Really?
2: Yeah. I've always been a bit of a underground character name.
1: Yeah.
2: So you'd have to, I think, be a musician really to actually to be well into me. But
1: well, I think that, yeah. You know.

the responsibility, sense of responsibility. Maybe it's some relief that I see myself as privileged that I can do all these things, that I can at least express my anger through writing. And through writing into a kind of mainstream paper. Kainatın tüm seslerine, renklerine...

Hi, Skellin, it's Eric Shamlar, and welcome to another Ripping Gripping Connections. And this week, 1977, everything I've included in this show is either released or was a hit in the year 1977. So, sit back and I think we need a bit of the... Well, it was kind of a year of make, do, amend, I think. I think let's start on that vein with Lindsay DePaul and Mike Moran. Rock bottom.

0: Front shields on. 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
1: My mission, to camply go where no hand has set foot, to explore new vistas, quash new monsters, and make space a safe place for the human race, for I am
2: Captain Kremen.
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0: from Jamaica to Turkey, from Mikey J to Istanbul. This one, exclusive, played only by Ras Memo. Yeah.
1: High time.
0: Ras Memo, number one reggae DJ in this city.

0: New Retro.
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0: 80'lerin sentezlerine kozmik bir yolculuk. Hazırlayan ve sunan Batu Örçal.

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0: 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We've been warned of a cold, cold world, but our light is so warm. 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We are the light, we are the light. We are the right that's been wrong. Look at the rhythm we walk with. We are God's song. We are the gospel in a good book. We are the good omen. We are the ones that have been chosen. We've been lost in the wilderness roaming, but this space and time, we own it. No. And face it, this cycle we in, we have to break it so we can begin again. We get up and dance to break the trance that we in. Wake up, wake up, wake up!
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Well, I'll leave you with a little early Christmas present. I'll say that because I've just noticed that in George Square and down Argyle Street and all that, there's an incredible amount of Christmas lights going on down there. So I wish you good night and leave you with this little carol. It is a carol. If you do recognise it, do join in.